The subject for tonight's lecture is rhythm. The beat. The driving force that holds our lives together. And so tonight we say,

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Look, I need to speak when my mother reports too late.

again, for that something new's breaking to my life. 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

0: Krajem avgusta Star Crime donosi još jedan naslov koji je publici dobro poznat. 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
1: Game of Bowls. Murder before lunch. Suspicion simmers. Tea break. Secrets exposed. Bonfire. Churchyard chase. Tea break.
2: That was pretty good.
1: Stroll through the country. Murder before dinner. Interrogation.
2: You better come in. But I'm not making tea.
1: Just another day in Midsummer.
2: Maybe it's all that caffeine.
1: Midsummer Murders.
0: Jedna od 20 najgledanijih serija u prethodnoj sezoni u Americi, Duhovi, vraća se na Star kanal sa petim nastavkom, koji ćemo gledati u dane vikenda od 17 sati. 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
3: Oh, so we own this now?
4: As I explained to your wife on the phone, her relative passed away and left her this estate. There are a limited number of buyers for a property this size, right? So you have your bed and breakfast operators.
5: What if we opened a bed and breakfast?
6: Okay, this is huge.
5: And it's all ours.
6: Wow.
5: New York is full of people. You're never alone.
7: This must be the new folks that own the house.
8: I'm cleansing the space. You light this stuff and it wards off evil spirits.
7: What did she say?
6: Does that work?
7: It's actually delightful.
5: Oh.
9: That's really? Divine.
10: Reminds me of Torch Village.
7: People, people, there's enough spirit repellent for all of us.
11: We are ghosts. While most spirits pass on to the afterlife.
7: Oh, good for her.
12: Dwell on. It's the summer of 98, Tara Reid's birthday.
13: Who is Tara Reid?
12: She was a movie star.
13: Silent talk, you sweetheart.
12: What is a movie again?
13: It's the play that they project on a screen.
10: What is play?
12: God, I hate being the most recently dead.
14: This place is gonna make an amazing hotel.
11: Hotel is our worst nightmare.
12: We'll be overrun.
13: Over my dead body.
12: I know.
13: Why don't we just scare them away? We're ghosts.
11: The line between the living and ourselves is one we should respect. Who are we to...
7: It's probably the worst pain I can think of.
12: Let's haunt these bastards out of here.
11: Okay, Thor is able to do that thing with the electrics.
13: Come on.
15: Isaac died of dysentery.
12: It smells like a fart when the living walk through you.
13: Hey.
5: Nice try. That was you.
13: Trevor has to do his amazing thing.
12: That's not good.
13: Sam! Oh my God, Sam!
16: While you were sleeping for 2 weeks...
17: Coma.
16: I had a contractor come in.
5: You're dressed kind of nice for a construction worker.
13: She talked to me!
11: Good God.
7: How are your hands?
16: You know, I wasn't sure about it at first, but...
5: What the hell? Who are you?
16: At least they left the light on.
12: Damn it.